0: Apaçık Radyo Müzikleri.
1: Woo! Excuse me, miss, for asking you this. But who may your good man be? Sugar. I know I'm a funny looking fella. Ooh, but if I clean up, won't you have a little pity on me? That's what I'm talking about at the Ice Grove. I'm the man that is the lightning hopping. I tell you what I done. I rode old T-Mall fool until I decided that I would buy me a Cadillac. Look at here. I went a long way with that T-Mall. I saved pennies by pennies to get to pay a down payment on me a Cadillac. Nobody like pole lightning when he drive up in that T-Mall, you know how they act? Look at me and look off. I'd get me two bits worth of gasoline, I'd drive on. Yeah, I'd drive on. But you know, I don't know how it happened, but one day I got lucky. I got me a Cadillac, black Cadillac with white wall ties. I'm sitting up in there on black, white teeth and white eyes. Yes, I did. I decided I'm gonna drive my Cadillac.
2: This is who?
1: Uh-uh, that ain't lightning. I said, toot toot. I'd hear him, but I just blew back at him, let him know it is me. Every stop sign I'd get there, I wanted somebody to be standing there to see that I had changed that T-Mall into a Cadillac.
2: Get out!

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Was it always this way? And I just couldn't see it. Heart burning hot enough for the both of us. I never realized how much you were holding back. All the times I felt so close.

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And then I came home a little early one night. And there she was, kissing on a lovely man. I know what mama meant when she took me by the hand and said, son,

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And for those budding guitarists who want to buy a really fine guitar, you can't do better than to visit Bert's shop down in the King's Road here in London. Don't forget, Bert Jansch's current album is called simply Heartbreak.

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Bobby Diga Diga, Jimmy Henderson, cai cigano, cai camonigó. Já rangiu Century Fox, Galvin Mia, Cigarette, Billy Halle, Halle Fett. Chope, chope, chope, chope. Yeah.

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1: We fellas that lived uptown, we just played the blues different from the fellas downtown. 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

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There's poison across. 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I don't know where it stops.

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